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9: Cloudy with a chance of showers and risk of a thunderstorm continuing. Winds shifting north with a low of 9. Mainly cloudy Wednesday, high of 11. A mix of sun and cloud on Thursday, high of 14. And cloudy Friday with a high of 17.
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8: Cloudy with a chance of showers and risk of a thunderstorm continuing. Winds shifting north with a low of 9. Mainly cloudy Wednesday, high of 11. A mix of sun and cloud on Thursday, high of 14. And cloudy Friday with a high of 17.
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7: Cloudy with a chance of showers and risk of a thunderstorm continuing. Winds shifting north with a low of 9. Mainly cloudy Wednesday, high of 11. A mix of sun and cloud on Thursday, high of 14. And cloudy Friday with a high of 17.
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7: Cloudy with a chance of showers and risk of a thunderstorm continuing. Winds shifting north with a low of 9. Mainly cloudy Wednesday, high of 11. A mix of sun and cloud on Thursday, high of 14. And cloudy Friday with a high of 17.
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I said, are you gonna be my girl? 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I said, you look so fine that I really wanna make you mine. 4, 5, 6, come on and get your kicks. Now you don't need

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0: with an update from sarnianewstoday.ca. I'm Stephanie Shabs. Mix of sun and cloud for today with a high of 11. Right now, 8 Celsius, 46 Fahrenheit. Hydro One crews responded to downed hydro poles and wires last evening in St. Clair Township. Fast-moving thunderstorms with gusty winds brought down the utility poles on Kimball Road between Smith Line and Benpath Line. Smith Line was also closed between Shepley Road and Pretty Road for down lines and poles. St. Clair Township Fire also responded. Further details were not immediately available. Hydro One says this morning it's dealing with nearly 150 active power outages, most of them in southern Ontario. Tornado warnings were issued in London yesterday, where there are several reports of downed trees. The Northern Tornadoes Project and Environment Canada say there will likely be investigations over the coming days to verify what happened. The Inn of the Good Shepherd is now limiting the number of households it serves daily due to a drop in donations. The Inn posted to social media that to keep serving the community in a meaningful and sustainable way, it will be limiting the food bank to 40 households a day. Executive Director Jack Christine says it's to ensure those households get a well-rounded amount of food.
1: Basically, what was happening previously is that people were coming in later on towards when the food bank was closing and there wasn't much on the shelves because the food bank had been open and obviously people had been through and they'd been allocated most of the stuff. So this is to ensure that when people come in that they're going to get a full complement of food.
0: The Inn serves about 2,200 people a month through the food bank and nearly 700 meals a day through its soup kitchen. A 52-year-old man was arrested and charged with failing to comply with conditions after a short standoff in Sarnia on Sunday. Sarnia police located him at his home and he surrendered after they were unable to find him on Friday. And Ontario bars and restaurants will be allowed to sell alcohol until 4 o'clock in the morning during the FIFA World Cup this summer. The province says the temporary extension will help tourism and local businesses during the international tournament. Toronto is set to host 6 games starting on June 12th. Mix of sun and cloud for today. Winds out of the north, a high of 11. Clear tonight, northerly winds becoming light with a low of +3 and the risk of frost. Sunny tomorrow, a high of 15. For Friday, cloudy, a high of 17. It's 8 Celsius, 46 Fahrenheit. In sports, the Toronto Blue Jays' ninth inning rally came up short again as they lost 5-4 to the New York Yankees yesterday. Vladimir Guerrero Jr. hit a sacrifice fly to pull the Jays within one, but Toronto was unable to overcome a pair of multi-run homers from the Yankees. Elsewhere, the Tigers dropped their fourth straight game, falling 4-3 to Cleveland. The NHL Conference Finals kicks off tonight with Vegas at Colorado. Puck drop is at 8 o'clock. Montreal visits Carolina tomorrow night for Game 1 in that best-of-seven series. In other NHL news, the Vancouver Canucks have fired head coach Adam Foote and assistant coaches Scott Young, Kevin Dean, and Brett McLean after just one season. In NBA action, New York star Jalen Brunson stunned the Cavaliers with his clutch play in the fourth quarter in overtime as the Knicks opened the Eastern Conference Finals with a 115-104 win. And in WNBA action, Brittany Sykes had 31 points as the Toronto Tempo beat Phoenix 98-90. I'm Stephanie Shabs.
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0: Cool 106.3 with Jay and Rubino in the morning. Well, as expected, you get that heat out of nowhere and the humidity and the storms take over. Hydro One crew still cleaning up some downed lines and poles in St. Clair Township after yesterday afternoon's storm. Sun and cloud out there today. Big temperature swing, too, at the high of just 11 or 52. Sunshine tomorrow, 15 or 59. And then Friday, cloudy with the high of 17 or 63. Right now, Rubino, we're at 8 or 46. And she who laughs last laughs best, simply because you're going to outlive us all.
1: Hopefully not. I can't afford that.
0: Well, I've got good news for short people that do want to live longer coming up in about 6.5 minutes. Keep it here.

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2: Damn right.
3: Rubino, a friend sent me this because we constantly joke about your height. Turns out that despite not being able to reach the top shelf or see over crowds, you actually get the last laugh in the game of life.
4: Because I make fun of anybody ruthlessly that tries to make fun of me for being short or something else.
3: That probably brings you more joy personally, but shorter people actually have a surprising number of health benefits versus taller people. Okay. For starters, you're more likely to live longer.
4: Not something I'm after, but all right. Perfect.
3: On average, people 5'2 and shorter, your height is?
4: 5'1¼".
3: Get an extra 2 to 5 years.
4: I can't afford to live any longer, so well, this is great news, but
3: could have something to do with the fact that shorter people, actually, it's been proven, have a lower cancer risk.
4: Okay, well, I'll take that. That's good news.
3: And you're also less likely to break a hip. Taller people have a higher center of gravity and hit the ground with more force.
4: Obviously, this study was done by somebody who's tall, because short people literally scale shelves all the time to reach anything we need. I'm on my countertop at home climbing up to the top shelves. I do it at grocery stores, everywhere. I strongly disagree.
3: Don't think they took that into consideration. Exactly. I think in general, because you are lower to the ground, when you fall over, there is less risk of a serious injury.
4: I've never broken a hip, so I guess this is partially true.
3: Well, after talking about scaling countertops and reaching up to the top shelf, I'm pretty sure that most shorter people are in a position to live longer. The way that you live, maybe not so much.
4: Height does not matter.
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14: Mix of sun and cloud for today. Winds out of the north, a high of 11. Clear tonight. Northerly winds becoming light overnight with a low of +3 and the risk of frost. For Thursday, sunny, a high of 15. Cloudy Friday, a high of 17.
0: Let's get back to Jay and Rubino in the morning. 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
2: Good morning. I'm Stephanie Shavs. Mix of sun and cloud for today with a high of 11. It's 8 Celsius, 46 Fahrenheit. Hydro One says crews are responding as safely and quickly as possible to outages caused by the severe thunderstorms that affected parts of the province yesterday. In St. Clair Township, hydro poles and lines were brought down on Kimball Road and Smith Line because of gusty winds. The utility says in total, there are around 150 active power outages across the province this morning, the majority of them in southern Ontario following yesterday's storms. Hydro One has partnered with five area First Nations for a historic energy deal. The First Nation groups now have a 50% stake in the new transmission line from Chatham to Lakeshore. Walpole Island First Nation and Umjanung First Nation are among those who invested in the project. The transmission line completed in February was $30 million under budget. A drop in donations has led to a difficult decision for the Inn of the Good Shepherd. The Inn posted to social media yesterday that to keep serving the community in a meaningful and sustainable way, it will be limiting the food bank to 40 households a day. Full details are posted on our website. Mix of sun and cloud for today. Winds out of the north, a high of 11. Clear tonight to low of plus 3 and the risk of frost. For tomorrow, sunny, winds out of the north, a high of 15. It's 8 Celsius, 46 Fahrenheit.
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Cool 106.3 with Jay and Rubino in the morning, and the countdown is on until we play. May the horse be with you as we get set for opening day at Dresden Raceway. This Sunday post time is 1 p.m. We've got another welcome back prize pack on the line all this week, grilling you about horse racing's Triple Crown, giving you the chance to get your hands on that. We're going to play coming up.

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16: Mix of sun and cloud for today. Winds out of the north, a high of 11. Clear tonight. Northerly winds becoming light overnight with a low of plus 3 and the risk of frost. For Thursday, sunny, a high of 15. Cloudy Friday, a high of 17.
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1: Absolutely.
0: So all this week, we're grilling you about horse racing's Triple Crown. This morning, Rubino, what have you got?
1: In the movie Seabiscuit, which Triple Crown winning horse does he race? 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Is it A, Gallant Fox, B, Omaha, or C, War Admiral? 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

0: With an update from SarniaNewsToday.ca, I'm Stephanie Shavs. Mix of sun and cloud for today with a high of 11. It's 8 Celsius, 46 Fahrenheit. Hydro poles and lines were brought down during yesterday's storm in St. Clair Township. The fast-moving thunderstorms with gusty winds brought down the utility poles on Kimball Road between Smith Line and Bentpath Line. Hydro One crews responded and repairs are ongoing. The utility says this morning there are around 150 active outages and crews are responding as safely and quickly as possible. There are no active outages reported this morning in Lambton County. Tornado warnings were issued yesterday in London, where there are reports of several downed trees. The Northern Tornadoes Project and Environment Canada say there will likely be investigations over the coming days to verify what happened. Hydro One and five area First Nations have officially announced a historic co-ownership of the Chatham to Lakeshore transmission line. The equity partnership includes Umjanung, Caldwell, Kettle and Stony Point, Chippewa of the Thames, and Walpole Island. They gathered in London this past Friday. Walpole Chief Leela Thomas says the agreement reflects a level of trust that has not always existed in infrastructure development. Umjanung and Kettle and Stony Point initially announced a partnership back in February. The Inn of the Good Shepherd is now limiting the number of households it serves daily to only 40 as it continues to see a drop in food donations. The inn serves about 2,200 people a month through the food bank and nearly 700 meals a day in its soup kitchen. Executive Director Jack Christine says the drop in donations has been ongoing.
1: They recorded and established that our food donations have been falling on a month-to-month basis. We decided to cap our numbers at 40 per day for the food bank.
0: The food bank numbers are handed out daily on a first-come, first-served basis beginning at 8:30 in the morning. If you are in a position to help, donations of food, funds, or volunteer time are encouraged. The Snowbirds are grounded while new planes are acquired for the flying unit. This current season will be their last until the new planes are ready in the early 2030s. The Canadian Press says the Royal Canadian Air Force has settled on the Swiss-made turboprop CT-157 Siskin II. And last call at Ontario bars will be extended during the World Cup. Bars and restaurants will be able to sell booze until 4 o'clock in the morning during the month-long tournament, which includes 13 matches in Toronto and Vancouver. The World Cup gets underway on June 11th. Mix of sun and cloud for today. Winds out of the north, a high of 11. Clear tonight, a low of plus 3 and the risk of frost. Sunny tomorrow, a high of 15. For Friday, cloudy, a high of 17. It's 8 Celsius, 46 Fahrenheit. In sports, the Toronto Blue Jays' ninth inning rally came up short again as they lost 5-4 to the New York Yankees yesterday. Vladimir Guerrero Jr. hit a sacrifice fly to pull the Jays within one, but Toronto was unable to overcome a pair of multi-run homers from the Yankees. Elsewhere, the Tigers dropped their fourth straight game, falling 4-3 to Cleveland. The NHL Conference Finals kicks off tonight with Vegas at Colorado. Puck drop is at 8 o'clock. Montreal visits Carolina tomorrow night for Game 1 in that best-of-seven series. In other NHL news, the Vancouver Canucks have fired head coach Adam Foote and assistant coaches Scott Young, Kevin Dean, and Brett McLean after just one season. In NBA action, New York star Jalen Brunson stunned the Cavaliers with his clutch play in the fourth quarter in overtime as the Knicks opened the Eastern Conference Finals with a 115-104 win. And in WNBA action, Brittany Sykes had 31 points as the Toronto Tempo beat Phoenix 98-90. I'm Stephanie Shavs.
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0: 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Testing your skills when it comes to horse racing's Triple Crown. This morning's question, Rubino.
1: We asked you, in the movie Seabiscuit, which Triple Crown winning horse does he race? And the answer was Sea War Admiral, and Janet Carey knew the answer, so she is off to opening day at Dresden Raceway.
0: We'll give you another chance to get your hands on that prize pack tomorrow, just ahead of 7 o'clock. Coming up in 3 minutes.
1: A woman has gone viral for crying in a video about something, and frankly, I agree with her.

0: and Rubino.
1: It's pretty cool.
2: Can men please stop wearing flip-flops? It's really gross.
3: This woman has gone viral for this video. She's crying. And if you missed it, she is saying, can men please stop wearing flip-flops? It's really gross. And this has gone insane. It's been viewed more than 29 million times, 5 million likes, almost 30,000 comments. I've made it known that I agree very strongly with this. A lot of women in the comments seem to agree as well, because people are saying, oh my God, it's not that serious. A lot of people saying it is actually that serious. The toe hair, I cannot. a lot of women saying, yeah, the worst is the jeans flip-flop combo, which I would have to agree with. And they're not saying men can't wear sandals at all. Sandals are fine. Flip-flops is over the line, is the general consensus here. One woman named Molly chimed in and said her husband has orthopedic flip-flops. She got a lot of support of people telling her they're very sorry to hear that, how horrendous it is, and a few people said, good luck with your divorce. They assume that's what is going to be coming from this, but a few people on the men's side saying they should be able to wear what they want and not be body shamed. I don't know that telling a man you don't want to see him in flip-flops is body shaming, but it's 2026, so it could be.
4: If you want to wear the flip-flops, I would say do something with the toenails. All right, it's been a long winter.
3: Yeah.
4: If you plan on letting those dogs breathe a little bit, at least make sure that they look their best. They maybe do something about the toe hair as well.
3: Yeah, otherwise we're going to get more videos of women crying on the internet.
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3: Mix of sun and cloud for today. Winds out of the north, a high of 11. Clear tonight, northerly winds becoming light overnight with a low of plus 3 and the risk of frost. For Thursday, sunny, a high of 15, cloudy Friday, a high of 17.
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2: Good morning. I'm Stephanie Shavs. Mix of sun and cloud for today, a high of 11. It's 8 Celsius, 46 Fahrenheit. Hydro One crews responded to several downed hydro poles and wires last evening in St. Clair Township. Fast-moving thunderstorms with gusty winds brought down the utility poles on Kimball Road between Smith Line and Bentpath Line, and on Smith Line between Shepley Road and Pretty Road. St. Clair Township Fire also responded. Further details were not immediately available. The Inn of the Good Shepherd is now limiting the number of households it serves daily due to a drop in donations. The Inn posted to social media yesterday that to keep serving the community in a meaningful and sustainable way, it will be limiting the food bank to 40 households a day. Executive Director Jack Christine says it's to ensure that those households get a well-rounded amount of food. Full details are posted on our website. A 52-year-old man was arrested and charged with failing to comply with conditions after a short police standoff in Sarnia Sunday. City police located him at his home and he eventually surrendered. You can read more at sarnianewstoday.ca. And a Wallaceburg manufacturing company will soon be creating some of the largest tools in the world. Arkell Tool and Die is receiving $8.5 million from the federal government to help it focus on gigatooling. Those are tools mainly used by the automotive sector, weighing 100 tons or more. The funding is from the Regional Tariff Response Initiative, created to help businesses affected by U.S.-imposed tariffs. Mix of sun and cloud for today. Winds out of the north, a high of 11. Clear tonight, a low of 3, and the risk of frost. It's 8 Celsius, 46 Fahrenheit.
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0: Cool 106.3 with Jade Rubino in the morning. All right, Rubino, I'm going to throw a hypothetical at you. Say you find a card that has a, we'll say, a $400 check inside of it. You were given this card and check 5 years ago. Do you, A, call the person that gave it to you and hope that they will rewrite the check? Do you just suck it up? It's your mistake, your loss. Or do you, C, try to cash the check 5 years later, risk upsetting the person who didn't account for randomly being out $400?
1: This sounds very hypothetical. I don't suppose this happened to you.
0: It may or may not have. Mm-hmm. I'll share all the details. You're coming up in just a few. Man, honestly, one of these days I'm going to learn to read just so I can write a book.
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11: Mix of sun and cloud for today. Winds out of the north, a high of 11. Clear tonight, northerly winds becoming light overnight with a low of +3 and the risk of frost. For Thursday, sunny, a high of 15. Cloudy Friday, a high of 17.
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12: Rumors spreading around in that Texas town. About to check outside the games. And you know what I'm talking about. Just let me know if you wanna go to that home out on the range. They got a lot of nice girls.

0: You're getting ready with Jay and Rubino in the morning.
1: Don't worry, they're not looking.
2: I've been putting on.
0: You're getting ready with Jay and Rubino in the morning.
1: Don't worry, they're not looking.
2: I've been putting off rearranging the storage room.

0: cry over that?
1: Just one. And not for sentimental purposes. Turns out, in the excitement of opening the gifts, somehow Kate and I missed one of the cards, and inside was a check for $400.
0: And that was how long ago?
1: It'll be 5 years in August.
0: Perfect. So you're about 4.5 years too late finding the check.
1: Yeah, because I looked it up and stale date, right?
0: Yeah, you can't cash them after 6 months.
1: Didn't know that.
0: So I don't know what you do with it at this point. A bookmark, perhaps? It's
1: one of those moral / legal dilemmas. Could I go to the bank and be like, hey, just wondering if you guys could cash this for me?
0: You can try.
1: Knowing full well that I'd probably be screwing over the person that gave me that gift, because you're going to notice if $400 is missing from your account.
0: Most people would.
1: A part of me also wonders, how did they not notice that $400 wasn't missing from their account? Or did they notice and just thought, huh, dodged that bullet?
0: Yeah, if somebody doesn't take money from me, I'm not about to point out that they should. So, if they're anything like me.
1: And then the thought also crossed my mind of calling them up and being like, hey, funny thing, you guys got the thank you in the mail 4 years ago for the gift that we never actually redeemed. But that just feels cheap and petty.
0: Yeah, and I doubt somebody with your social anxiety could ever pull that phone call off, but I wish you well if you do try.
1: I will call, and once it starts to ring, just pass the phone over to Kate. You talk. Exactly. You ask for the money.
0: Yeah.
1: $400.
0: That's tough.
1: Who couldn't use that in this economy? Apparently not me.
0: Apparently not.
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1: With an update from SarniaNewsToday.ca, I'm Stephanie Shavs. Mix up sun and cloud for today with a high of 11. Right now, it's 8 Celsius, 46 Fahrenheit. Hydro One says crews are responding as safely and quickly as possible to outages caused by severe thunderstorms across parts of the province yesterday. In St. Clair Township, hydro poles and lines were brought down on Kimball Road and Smith Line. The utility says in total it's dealing with about 150 active outages across the province, the majority of them in southern Ontario. In London, Environment Canada had issued a tornado warning for the region early last evening. While no tornadoes have been confirmed, the storms did topple several large trees across the city, knocking out power to thousands. Environment Canada and the Northern Tornado Project will likely conduct damage investigations over the coming days to determine exactly what happened. Hydro One has partnered with five area First Nations for a historic energy deal. The First Nation groups now have a 50% stake in the new transmission line from Chatham to Lakeshore. Walpole Island First Nation and Umjanung First Nation are among those who invested in the project. The transmission line, completed in February, was $30 million under budget. A drop in donations has led to a difficult decision for the Inn of the Good Shepherd. The Inn posted to social media that to keep serving the community in a meaningful and sustainable way, it will be limiting the food bank to 40 households a day. Executive Director Jack Christine says the cap is necessary due to a lack of resources.
2: No, there wasn't a cap before. And as I said, what was happening is that sometimes people would come in and our shelves would be fairly empty just because we didn't have the resources to fill them up again. So as I said, we made that decision to cap it at 40 to ensure when people come, they know they're going to go away with enough groceries.
1: The Inn serves about 2,200 people a month through the food bank and nearly 700 meals a day through the soup kitchen. Have you ever accessed the different services that are available through the Inn of the Good Shepherd? Tell us by voting in our daily poll at sarnianewstoday.ca. Ontario bars and restaurants will be allowed to sell alcohol until 4 o'clock in the morning during the FIFA World Cup. The province says the temporary extension will help tourism and local businesses during the international tournament. Toronto is set to host 6 games starting June 12th. And the Snowbirds are being grounded after this season until new aircrafts arrive. Defense Minister David McGuinty says the jets have been ordered and are being made in Switzerland. Mix of sun and cloud for today with winds out of the north, a high of 11. Clear tonight, a low of 3, and the risk of frost. For tomorrow, sunny, a high of 15. Right now, it's 8 Celsius, 46 Fahrenheit.
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1: In sports, the Toronto Blue Jays' ninth inning rally came up short again as they lost 5-4 to the New York Yankees yesterday. Vladimir Guerrero Jr. hit a sacrifice fly to pull the Jays within one, but Toronto was unable to overcome a pair of multi-run homers from the Yankees. Elsewhere, the Tigers dropped their fourth straight game, falling 4-3 to Cleveland. The NHL Conference Finals kicks off tonight with Vegas at Colorado. Puck drop is at 8 o'clock. Montreal visits Carolina tomorrow night for Game 1 in that best-of-seven series. In other NHL news, the Vancouver Canucks have fired head coach Adam Foote and assistant coaches Scott Young, Kevin Dean, and Brett McLean after just one season. In NBA action, New York star Jalen Brunson stunned the Cavaliers with his clutch play in the fourth quarter in overtime as the Knicks opened the Eastern Conference Finals with a 115-104 win. And in WNBA action, Brittany Sykes had 31 points as the Toronto Tempo beat Phoenix 98-90. I'm Stephanie Shavs.
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0: Cool 106.3. It's Jay and Rubino in the morning. A couple minutes ago, we were talking about the wedding card that I found while I was cleaning out the basement the other day. $400 check inside. Should mention, we're about to celebrate our fifth anniversary, and I've got a bit of a conundrum on my hands. Do I follow up with the person and say, hey, we never cashed that check. Do you mind giving us $400 now? You can also try taking it to the bank, see if they'll cash it, in which case you're going to lose that friend again because they're going to all of a sudden have $400 missing out of their bank account.
1: Well, if what Terry thinks is true, neither of those things are even going to be an issue for you.
0: Right, we'll follow up on that in about 7 minutes. News on this guy coming up in Rubino. It's later this hour. It's Billy Joel on Cool 106.3. Good morning.

0: Jay and Rubino in the morning.
1: Sounds like a cop show from the 70s.
2: Okay, Rubino, we were talking a couple minutes ago. Whilst doing some spring cleaning, found a card unopened from the wedding 5 years ago. Inside, check for $400.
3: Which you found about 4.5 years too late.
2: Yes, because there is sadly a statute of limitations. Unless it's federal or provincial, checks go stale dated after 6 months. Mm-hmm. So, in a bit of a pickle here, what do you do? I feel as though I need to ask Kate, like, did we send a thank you to these people?
3: I mean, if you didn't open the card, my guess would be no. But
2: did we just, I don't know. She did the thank yous. Did she just go through the guest list or what? Because if we sent a thank you to these people and they didn't notice $400 coming out of their bank account, technically, that's bad on them too, right?
3: I'm never going to encourage somebody to take money from me. I don't know about you, but I would just say, sweet, got away with that one.
2: Well, I could take it into the bank and see if they would let it fly, but again, there's a good chance that's not going to happen. Do you call them up and say, hey, guess what I just found? Ha, ha, ha. Because they're not, especially in this economy, nobody wants to lose $400. Like, that's still a sizable amount of money.
3: I would say so, and I don't see you making that phone call, so I would say just prepare to use the check as a bookmark.
2: Terry, what do you think?
4: How old is this person? Because I've written checks, but I don't do it anymore. So I'm just wondering if that person that wrote you the check is even alive anymore.
3: Guess you're not getting a new check cut if they're already dead.
4: Right? Well, I mean, come on.
2: I have to go to their kids for my chunk of their estate and be like, by the way, they owe me $400.
4: Yeah, like, here's my proof.
2: Just take it out of the flowers you were going to buy for the funeral. That's awful.
4: You know, I was just curious because, you know, even 5 years ago, not many people were writing checks. It's such a grandmother thing to do, so.
3: It's true.
2: They aren't much older than Kate and I. However, we haven't seen nor talked to them since the wedding, so.
4: They're probably offended because you didn't cash their gift.
3: Probably.
4: And that's why you haven't seen them or talked to them.
3: It's deliberate.
2: Touché.
0: Yeah. Jay and Rubino are coming right back.
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7: Mix of sun and cloud for today. Winds out of the north, a high of 11. Clear tonight. Northerly winds becoming light overnight with a low of +3 and the risk of frost. For Thursday, sunny, a high of 15. Cloudy Friday, a high of 17.
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2: Good morning. I'm Stephanie Shavs. Mix of sun and cloud for today. A high of 11. It's 8 Celsius, 46 Fahrenheit. Hydro One crews responded to several downed hydro poles and wires last evening in St. Clair Township. Fast-moving thunderstorms with gusty winds brought down the utility poles on Kimball Road between Smith Line and Bentpath Line, and on Smith Line between Shepley Road and Pretty Road. St. Clair Township Fire also responded. Further details were not immediately available. The Inn of the Good Shepherd is now limiting the number of households it serves daily due to a drop in donations. The Inn posted to social media yesterday that to keep serving the community in a meaningful and sustainable way, it will be limiting the food bank to 40 households a day. Executive Director Jack Christine says it's to ensure that those households get a well-rounded amount of food. Full details are posted on our website. A 52-year-old man was arrested and charged with failing to comply with conditions after a short police standoff in Sarnia Sunday. City police located him at his home and he eventually surrendered. You can read more at sarnianewstoday.ca. And a Wallaceburg manufacturing company will soon be creating some of the largest tools in the world. Arkell Tool and Die is receiving $8.5 million from the federal government to help it focus on gigatooling. Those are tools mainly used by the automotive sector, weighing 100 tons or more. The funding is from the Regional Tariff Response Initiative, created to help businesses affected by U.S.-imposed tariffs. Mix of sun and cloud for today. Winds out of the north, a high of 11. Clear tonight, a low of 3, and the risk of frost. It's 8 Celsius, 46 Fahrenheit.
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15: Mix of sun and cloud for today. Winds out of the north, a high of 11. Clear tonight, northerly winds becoming light overnight with a low of +3 and the risk of frost. For Thursday, sunny, a high of 15. Cloudy Friday, a high of 17.
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1: Soccer fans rejoice. The provincial government has announced that bars in Ontario will be allowed to sell alcohol until 4 a.m. during the FIFA World Cup. Between June 11th and July 19th, any licensed bar or restaurant across the province can serve for 2 hours beyond the typical last call of 2 a.m. The Attorney General said they made this change to help boost the hospitality industry over the summer. Allowing restaurants and bars to stay open later means fans can fully experience the energy, excitement, and atmosphere of the tournament while supporting jobs, strengthening local businesses, and driving economic growth across Ontario. I'm sure this won't lead to any issues. NFL announced yesterday that the Super Bowl in 2030 is going to be held in Nashville, Tennessee at the all-new Titans Stadium that's currently under construction. That is going to be quite a party. NFL also announcing the 2028 draft is going to be held in Minnesota. And some not-so-great NFL news, especially for Chiefs fans. Wide receiver Rashee Rice, caught violating his probation, has been sentenced to 30 days in jail. That will probably not in his plans, since he had surgery a month ago to clear up debris in his knee that was causing inflammation. He's not going to be able to get the medical attention and rehab that could have quickened his recovery, so he's going to miss OTAs and minicamp, and they hope he'll be ready for training camp. The Professional Women's Hockey League growing yet again. The league just announced that San Jose, California, going to be the next city to get a PWHL team. They're going to play at the Sharks Ice in San Jose. This now brings the PWHL to 12 teams for next season, after also recently adding teams in Hamilton, Detroit, and Las Vegas. There is a Billy Joel biopic in the works. It's called Billy and Me. It's told from the perspective of his former manager that discovered him, giving insight on his pre-fame career leading up to the release of Piano Man. Sounds kind of cool, but not to Billy Joel. He actually hates this idea. His rep issued a statement saying the people behind the movie don't have the rights to Billy's life, and they won't be getting the rights to his music either. And he also added that Billy has not authorized or supported this project in any capacity, and any attempt to move forward with it would be both legally and professionally misguided. So maybe don't hold your breath for this one to hit theaters anytime soon. And tonight is the second last show for Stephen Colbert, and his musical guest is none other than Bruce Springsteen. He'll also hold the Colbert questionnaire one last time, and this time, going to be Colbert who answers the questions. So you can watch Springsteen on Colbert tonight at 11:35, or PVR to watch tomorrow for those of us that can't stay up that late. And those are Rabee Notes for May 20th.
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0: Cool 106.3 with Jay and Rubino in the morning. Thanks for being here with us. Rubino, I got great news. Short people actually live longer.
1: That is not great news. I didn't ask for that, nor can I afford it.
0: Okay, I've got great news for all short people except for you. Coming up in just a few.

0: You're waking up with Jay and Rubino in the morning.
1: Rubino, a friend sent me this because we constantly joke about your height. Turns out that despite not being able to reach the top shelf or see over crowds, you actually get the last laugh in the game of life.
2: Because I make fun of anybody ruthlessly that tries to make fun of me for being short or something else.
1: That probably brings you more joy personally, but shorter people actually have a surprising number of health benefits versus taller people. Okay. For starters, you're more likely to live longer.
2: Not something I'm after, but all right. Perfect.
1: On average, people 5'2 and shorter, your height is?
2: 5'1¼".
1: Get an extra 2 to 5 years.
2: I can't afford to live any longer, so well, this is great news, but
1: could have something to do with the fact that shorter people, actually, it's been proven, have a lower cancer risk.
2: Okay, well, I'll take that. That's good news.
1: And you're also less likely to break a hip. Taller people have a higher center of gravity and hit the ground with more force.
2: Obviously, this study was done by somebody who's tall because short people literally scale shelves all the time to reach anything we need. I'm on my countertop at home climbing up to the top shelves. I do it at grocery stores everywhere. I strongly disagree.
1: Don't think they took that into consideration. Exactly. I think in general, because you are lower to the ground when you fall over, there is less risk of a serious injury.
2: I've never broken a hip, so I guess this is partially true.
1: Well, after talking about scaling countertops and reaching up to the top shelf, I'm pretty sure that most shorter people are in a position to live longer. The way that you live, maybe not so much.
2: Height does not matter.
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15: Mix of sun and cloud for today. Winds out of the north, a high of 11. Clear tonight, northerly winds becoming light overnight with a low of plus 3 and the risk of frost. For Thursday, sunny, a high of 15. Cloudy Friday, a high of 17.
0: Let's get back to Jay and Rubino in the morning. Back, back, back, back. 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

0: Cool 106.3 with Jay and Rubino in the morning. That's going to do it for us.
1: And say congrats again to Janet, won herself the Welcome Back prize pack for the opening day of Dresden Raceway coming up on Sunday. You want another chance to win? We got that coming up for you tomorrow around 6:45.
0: And just ahead of 8 o'clock, it is the Jay and Rubino draft. We're going to select a topic, go head-to-head, and you get to pick who wins, Team Jay or Team Rubino, who is coming off win number 17 last week. Sun and cloud out there today with a high of 11 or 52. Major change in temperature from day to day. And then sunshine tomorrow up to 15 or 59. Clouds for Friday and a high of 17 or 63. Right now it's 9 or 48.
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It's Middays with Kate. Good morning. Hope you're having a good day so far. Google changing something for the first time in 25 years. I'll have details coming up.

It's Middays with Kate on Cool. Good morning. Well, for the first time in 25 years, Google has got a bit of a facelift. Have you had a chance to Google anything today? Looks a little different. They used to have sort of that long bar across where we got to type in whatever questions we had. Well, now they've updated it a little bit. The box is bigger. It's more interactive. You can ask longer questions. You can ask questions vocally. You can use AI if you want, or you can upload photos or videos. And I actually Googled today, what are the craziest things that have ever been Googled? Why is your face on your head is something that somebody needed to know. Is there a spell to become a mermaid that actually works? That was another one. And if I was mashed potatoes, how would I apply for a mortgage? These are the weirdest things that have been Googled. And I can imagine now that you can use AI, that you could use photos and videos, that it's going to get a little bit weirder out there. This time next year, we'll have to Google what are Google's weirdest questions. And I'm sure it's going to be even more bizarre than what it was looking like today.

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Hey, good morning. It's Middays with Kate on Cool. You know, there are a lot of fantastic music biopics out there. When we think of the long list of them, there have been some amazing ones. Well, Billy Joel does not want you to see his. I'll have all the details on why coming up.

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1: Mix of sun and cloud for today. Winds out of the north, a high of 11. Clear tonight, northerly winds becoming light overnight with a low of plus 3 and the risk of frost. For Thursday, sunny, a high of 15. Cloudy Friday, a high of 17.
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0: good morning. It's Middays with Kate on Cool. There are a lot of really cool biopics when we think about, you know, some of our favorite bands that have had them done. La Bamba, 1987, you had The Doors. Sid and Nancy, all about the Sex Pistols. The Bohemian Rhapsody, massive success at the box office. Also Rocket Man with Elton John. We had Motley Crue's The Dirt. But, you know, most of those bands, or at least their families, sort of cleared everything, the use of their likeness and what have you. Not the case for the new Billy Joel biopic. No, he is not on board with this at all. He said he won't lend his life or music rights. Now, it's called Billy and Me, and it's told from the perspective of the guy who actually discovered Billy Joel and then managed his early career right up till when he released Piano Man. Irwin Mazur is his name, and his Billy's rap basically said that Billy has not authorized or supported this project in any capacity, and any attempt to move forward without it would be both legally and professionally misguided. But it looks like they're planning to go ahead. They're casting right now. And yeah, it'll tell the story of his pre-fame career through the eyes of the film's producers, who are going to have a very interesting perspective. This Irwin guy, along with John Small, are producing it. And Billy actually broke up John's marriage. He had an affair with his wife. She left John, married Billy Joel. Billy has spoken out about on this before, saying he feels very, very guilty about it. They had a child. He said he felt like a homewrecker. He said, "I was just in love with a woman and I got punched in the nose, which I deserve." So yeah, this is going to have a very interesting take on it, but none of it will be supported by Billy Joel himself.
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She thinks outside the box and puts us in a win-win situation. Yeah, this has been HR approved. Middays with Kate on Cool 106.3.

It's Middays with Kate on Cool. If you've ever been to an air show, you've most likely seen the Canadian Forces snowbirds in action. Well, it may be your last chance this year to see them doing what they do, as they are going to be parking those planes and getting some new ones in the next couple of years. I'll have details coming up.

It's Middays with Kate on Cool. If you've had a chance to see the Canadian Forces Snowbirds in action, you know they put on a fantastic show. Incredibly talented. Well, those planes are done, and the pilots that fly them are going to be having a couple of years off, it looks like. They're retiring those planes. They're the CT-114 Tudor jets, and they said it's about time. Obviously, some safety concerns. They are older planes, so this will be your last chance to see them with their current fleet. The last show will be October 11th, so this summer, certainly check them out if they're coming near us. The new planes are going to be quite fancy. It's the CT-157 Siskin II that they're bringing out. They say that they'll be going from traditional twin engines to high-performance single-engine turboprop platform planes. They'll have advanced digital cockpits. They'll have all kinds of computers and whatnot. And even though it has a propeller, they say it's very agile. It can reach speeds up to 685 kilometers an hour and handle some high-G maneuvers as well. So it will be a different show. We'll be the snowbird still, but won't be until 2030, sometime then, that we'll get to see them with these new planes in action.

Music from a time when a tablet was something you took for a headache. 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Cool 106.3.

It's Middays with Kate on Cool. Well, an alarming amount of people have side hustles, yes, sort of second jobs that bring in some extra money. And one company has come up with an idea that really could be a good side hustle for a lot of people and possibly even good for the environment, too. I'll have details coming up.

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1: I always wanted to get into the cockpit of a plane and put the PA system on, right? 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
5: Mix of sun and cloud for today. Winds out of the north, a high of 11. Clear tonight, northerly winds becoming light overnight with a low of plus 3 and the risk of frost. For Thursday, sunny, a high of 15. Cloudy Friday, a high of 17.
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0: It's Middays with Kate on Cool. There's a new study out saying that a third of people have side hustles and do pretty well at them as well. And maybe it's, you know, fixing things up and reselling them, flipping homes. I mean, the list is endless on what you can do. But there's an article that just came out about dumpster diving side hustles. Yes, after the university and college kids move out, scooping in there and, taking what they've used for maybe a year or maybe two could be a good side business. I mean, I know I've purchased things from students before, you know, to help them out. And of course, it's a lot cheaper for me. I got a fridge and a dresser. A lot of students are flying or driving home, so they can't really pack everything up and take it with them. It's just not worth the cost of doing that. So they often sell things at a really good price. But this article is actually talking about literally going into the garbage, digging out what the students threw out, cleaning it up, and then reselling it. The group doing it right now said they have made thousands of dollars and have funded trips and all kinds of fun stuff. So there you go. Also, you know, it's good for the environment. It's better than all that stuff ending up at the dump.
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4: Mainly sunny and cool this afternoon with a north wind gusting to 40 kilometers an hour, high of 11. Clear tonight, north wind gusting to 40, becoming light after midnight, low of +3 with a risk of frost. Sunny on Thursday, high of 15, cloudy Friday, high of 19.
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0: Waves. With What's Up Sarnia Lambton. Here are just some of the fun things happening this week.
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0: With an update from SarniaNewsToday.ca, I'm Melanie Irwin. Mainly sunny and cool this afternoon with a north wind gusting to 40 kilometers an hour, high of 11. Right now it's 10 Celsius, 50 Fahrenheit. Elevated noise and flaring is possible at Shell Corunna today. The company says the manufacturing center experienced a process interruption this morning. Shell says proper notifications have been made and safety precautions are being followed. A section of Alexandra Avenue in Point Edward is closed this week. The road beneath the Blue Water Bridge between Holders Lane and Venetian Boulevard is closed to all traffic for the installation of essential services. The Village of Point Edward says the traffic restrictions are from 7 a.m. to 7 p.m. Wednesday through Friday. The search for a missing swimmer in Lake Huron has entered day two. Lambton OPP were first called around 3 in the afternoon on Victoria Day to Pinery Provincial Park about 5 individuals on a raft in distress. 2 made it to shore safely, 2 returned to the raft, 1 person remains missing. The Joint Rescue Coordination Center is assisting in the search effort. Further details about the missing swimmer, including their age, were not immediately available. The Sarnia-Lambton Bekejwanong riding name will remain unchanged. MP Marilyn Gladue had initially asked for the name to change back to Sarnia-Lambton, but is now asking for that amendment to be deleted. She says the previous chief of Walpole Island wanted Bekejwanong removed from the name, and she recently heard from the current chief, Leela Thomas, that they liked the name. Gladue's request to keep the riding name as is received a response yesterday.
1: They put me in touch with a legislative clerk who will do, there's an amendment that will just basically say, delete this line. So then they will delete the request to change the name, and the name will remain Sarnia-Lambton-Bekejwanong.
0: The new electoral district of Sarnia-Lambton-Bekejwanong officially appeared in 2025's federal election, although the federal redistribution work started in 2022. Canadian National Railway has pledged $100 million over 10 years to fund community groups and shelters that offer services to the unhoused. CN Rail says homelessness is a growing problem along its North American rail network. And we told you this morning that a steady drop in donations has forced the Inn of the Good Shepherd to limit the daily number of households it serves through its food bank. We're wondering if you've ever accessed the Inn for services. You let us know by voting in our poll at sarnianewstoday.ca. Mainly sunny and cool this afternoon. North wind gusting to 40, high of 11. Clear tonight, a low of +3 with a risk of frost. Right now it's 10 Celsius, 50 Fahrenheit. I'm Melanie Irwin.
2: In sports, the Vegas Golden Knights face off against the Colorado Avalanche tonight in Game 1 of the NHL Western Conference Finals. This marks Mitch Marner's first conference final appearance. In the PWHL, Montreal plays Ottawa at 7 tonight. Treya Savage will head to the mound as the Toronto Blue Jays continue a 4-game set against the Yankees. The Jays have come up short the past 2 games in New York. You can hear the game live at 7 on Big Country 103.9. Meanwhile, the Detroit Tigers face Cleveland again tonight after losing the previous 2 games to the Guardians. The San Antonio Spurs will take a slight lead into Game 2 of the conference finals against the Oklahoma City Thunder. The game starts at 8:30. Meanwhile, the Spurs and New Orleans Pelicans will play in Paris and Manchester in January. It's part of the league's multi-year slate of regular season games in Europe. I'm Natalia Vega.
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7: This is your Cool 80s Lunch. OU812, the 8th studio album by Van Halen, released in May of 1988. It was their second to feature Sammy Hagar, and just like the album before, it was a hit. It made it all the way to number one on the Billboard 200 chart, the second of 4 consecutive number one studio albums for the band. It also had 4 Billboard Hot 100 Top 40 singles. The biggest hit When It's Love. That came in at number 5. Black and Blue made it to number 34. Feels So Good, number 35. And the song we're going to play that made it all the way to number 13. Finish What You Started. It was the final song to be developed on the album. Eddie and Sammy Hagar composed it one night late into the production.
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This is your cool 80s lunch. So Beverly Hills Cop 2 was officially released in theaters on this day back in 1987, directed by Tony Scott, and of course starred Eddie Murphy back at it again as Detective Axel Foley, heading to California this time. Now, it earned a nomination for an Academy Award and a Golden Globe Award for Best Original Song for Bob Seger's Shakedown. The soundtrack reached number 8 on the Billboard 200 album charts and spent 26 weeks on there. Another song from the album, I Want Your Sex, actually won the Golden Raspberry Award for the Worst Original Song. Now, Hans Hugo Harald Faltermeyer composed the Axel F. song. Yes, it's the same guy who composed the Top Gun anthem and the music for Chevy Chase's films Fetch and Fetch Lives. Harald Faltermeyer on your cool 80s lunch.

This is your cool 80s lunch at the 55th Ivor Novello Awards, held in London May 20th, 2010. Paul Weller of the band The Jam, the Style Council, and of course from his solo career, was honored with the very prestigious Lifetime Achievement Award for his exceptional contributions to British songwriting and music. He was presented the award by his longtime friend and British actor Ray Winston. He joined the likes of Springsteen, of course, Pete Townsend, David Gilmour, to name a few who have also received this prestigious honor. We're going to play a song which is a commentary on the class system. It's The Jam and Man in the Corner Shop.

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1: This is your cool 80s lunch. Can you guess the year Great Britain released the pound coin? Cats won best musical at the Tonys. If you were into cartoons at that time, Dungeons and Dragons and perhaps Inspector Gadget were what you were watching. You guessed the year 1983, you'd be correct. It was also the same year the Police that released Synchronicity 2. The song made it to number 17 on the UK singles chart and number 16 on the Billboard Hot 100. And it tells the story of a man whose home, work life and environment are dispiriting and rather depressing. We'll play that song for you coming up in just a couple of minutes.
2: Mainly sunny and cool this afternoon with a north wind gusting to 40 kilometers an hour, high of 11. Clear tonight, north wind gusting to 40, becoming light after midnight, low of plus 3 with a risk of frost. Sunny on Thursday, high of 15, cloudy Friday, high of 19.
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It's Middays with Kate on Cool. While the Late Show with Stephen Colbert is going to be wrapping it up, the final show will air on Thursday. What can we expect? I'll have details coming up.

It's Middays with Kate on Cool. So the final episode of The Late Show with Stephen Colbert is all set to air tomorrow night. Last night he had Jon Stewart on, as well as Steven Spielberg. Tonight it's Bruce Springsteen. And as for tomorrow night, we're not sure. No, the series finale will be the end of an 11-season run for him. And 33 years that the Late Show franchise has actually been on the air. So I imagine tomorrow's show is going to be very, very emotional. But as far as the people that will be showing up, no idea. They have left it completely secret for everybody. They said all the surprises and guest stars have been kept under wraps. You have to wonder if Stephen Colbert himself even knows who's going to be showing up tomorrow night. So we do know that Jimmy Fallon and Jimmy Kimmel have both decided to air reruns tomorrow night to sort of push everybody towards the show. Will they show up? Could possibly be. But imagine it's going to be a very emotional show. As to what he's doing in the future, he really hasn't said yet. He said this show takes up most of his time. So he really hasn't had a lot of time to figure out exactly what he wants to do next.

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Well, they weren't kidding when they said it was going to cool off quite a bit today. Sitting at 10 right now, still hoping to get to 11. Lots of sunshine, though, so we can't complain about that. What we can complain about is that yesterday we were dying of heat, and tonight we do have a risk of frost. It's officially been said, dropping down to 3. Some sunshine for tomorrow, high up to 15, and a little cloudy on Friday and high around 19. If you want to know what is happening this weekend in Sarnia Lambton, we've got What's Up Sarnia Lambton. 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This weekend, we've got the Forest Farmers Market opening day on May 22nd. On the 23rd, the Forest Townwide Garage Sales. You got Petrolia's Farmers Market happening as well on the 24th, the walk for the Huntington disease happening at the Sarnia District Humane Society. If you want more details on any of those events, you can go to coolradio.ca.

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1: Mainly sunny and cool this afternoon with a north wind gusting to 40 kilometers an hour, high of 11. Clear tonight, north wind gusting to 40, becoming light after midnight, low of plus 3 with a risk of frost. Sunny on Thursday, high of 15, cloudy Friday, high of 19.
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0: It's Middays with Kate on Cool. That is it for me. Thanks so much for hanging out today. Have yourself a fantastic afternoon. I will talk to you again tomorrow morning at 10.
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0: The students from St. Clair Catholic, encouraging hope and positivity in our communities.

Two popular television shows aired their last episodes on this date. After 11 years, the last one of Cheers aired with 80 million people tuning in 1993. And on this date, 1997, Roseanne had their last episode after 9 seasons. It's Peter Schilling, Major Tom, coming home.

If you're a music fan like Tymo, make sure you check out the Tymo Top 20. 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

Matthew Goodband, and everything is automatic here on Cool 106.3. Good afternoon, and it's 2:25 here on your Wednesday. Coming up this Friday afternoon, around 3:30, we're going to give you a chance to win yourself a $100 gift card to Match Eatery in Point Edward. 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

0: 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I mentioned earlier that coming up on Friday around 3:30 in the afternoon, we're going to play the Match Game for your chance to win a $100 gift card to enjoy out at Match Eatery. Out at the casino in Point Edward, which, by the way, coming up this Friday, it is their Match Patio opening. They'll have a launch party. They got live entertainment and all day happy hour going on this Friday. Also, Sarnia Gateway Casino, Hiawatha, open 9 to 1 daily. This Saturday, they have the return to live horse racing as well. So coming up on Friday at 3:30, we'll play the Match Game. What I'm going to do is play a montage of clips of songs for you. You have to correctly match the singer with the song title. So there'll be a few of those within that little montage. And if you get it right, you'll be in the draw to win that $100 Match Eatery gift card. That simple. So listen up for that around 3:30 coming up this Friday afternoon. And hopefully the weather forecast will be good for Friday for their patio opening. The long range is calling for a high of 19 or 66. Now for the rest of this afternoon and into tonight, we'll see more clear skies. We do have a low of 3 or 37. So the risk of frost again tonight. Sunshine back again for Thursday and a little bit warmer with a high of 15 or 59. Right now, not too bad. We are at 10 or 50.
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0: Billy Joel moving out, Anthony's song, great hits and real classics, cool, 106.3. Looks like there's going to be a new biopic. Production's going to get underway for Billy and Me. It's going to be about Billy Joel's early career and chronicle his early years with his first manager, Irwin Mazur, who discovered him back in 1966 and helped him with his career until 1972. And it looks like production is going to begin later on this fall in Winnipeg and New York with casting underway. Even though Joel's representatives have stated that he has not authorized the project and warned it would be legally and professionally misguided to proceed without his approval. The production also lacks Joel's life rights and music licensing, so it'll be interesting to see what they're actually going to do with this without getting the okay from Billy Joel himself. We got some more music from Boston and April Wine coming up here shortly. It is going to be another cool one tonight with a risk of frost and a low of 3 or 37. Sunshine back again tomorrow, though, and we expect a high around 15 or 59 for Catch the Ace Day for tomorrow.
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If you didn't get a chance to see them a few weeks ago in Hamilton, they do have a date coming up next week. They'll be across the border over at McMoran Place Arena in Port Huron on May 29th. John Mellencamp now.

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Max Webster on Cool 106.3 with a million vacations. Not 1 million, but 2 million is going to be handed out tonight on the season finale of Survivor. If you've been following along with that on CBS, starts at 8. I believe it's going to be a 2-hour-long show. But the final five castaways are going to compete for $2 million prize. That's the second time in the show's history that they have done that. They will reveal the final votes on the live finale tonight. It's in excess now. Need you tonight on Cool 106.3.

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0: Gary Newman and Cars on Great Hits and Real Classics, Cool 106.3. And speaking of cars, you could win yourself a brand new 2026 Ford Mustang convertible with the Wheels of Summer car raffle that Sarnia Lampton Rebound is doing. They launched this a couple of weeks ago. They only have 1,500 tickets that they are going to sell, so the odds are very good in this lottery. And they will have the vehicle on display tomorrow for the Catch the Ace lineup over at St. Andrew's Church. You'll be standing there waiting in line. You'll see it. You can't miss it. It's a bright blue color. And they have QR codes on the side of the car, so you can scan it with your phone and purchase a ticket right there while you're waiting in line if you'd like to help out Sarnia Lampton Rebound. It is going to be another busy day downtown Sarnia tomorrow, Front Street, Christina Street, and more with Catch the Ace. The lineups start early in the morning and last all day long. $2.2 million up for grabs, the potential jackpot for tomorrow. And looks like, what is there, 16 numbers left? So still lots of opportunity for this to carry on for the next few weeks. But we'll find out. You got to get yourself a ticket between noon and 7:30 down at the Legion on Front Street. As always, you do not have to be there to win, but you do have to go there or at least send somebody there on your behalf to get you a ticket for Catch the Ace. And the forecast for tomorrow, calling for sunshine with a high of 15 or 59. Heading into Friday, cloudy with a high of 19 or 66. And right now we are at 9 or 48.
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0: Brad Adams, It's Only Love on Cool 106.3. Coming to London on the end of August on the 29th over at Canada Life Place, if you want to go and check them out. NFL season will be here before you know it. They announced the schedule already. There's rumors going around that Jeff Bezos is in the mix to buy the Seattle Seahawks with a price tag of around $10 billion, which, of course, is chump change for him. He's worth currently $280 billion. Others in the mix are Tim Cook from Apple, and I guess LeBron James interested as well. He might need some partners, though, to buy the team. And speaking of football, we just found out today that Nashville is going to host Super Bowl 64, and that'll be their first time ever. That's coming up in 2030, so we got a few years for that one. But it was a unanimous vote by NFL owners at their spring league meeting. So it'll mark the first time the city will host the Super Bowl.
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0: With an update from SarniaNewsToday.ca, I'm Melanie Irwin. Clear and cool tonight, a low of plus 3, risk of frost. Right now it's 9 Celsius, 48 Fahrenheit. The Northern Tornadoes Project has confirmed a tornado occurred southeast of London yesterday. Investigators say video, radar, and preliminary investigation done last night in Derwent provided the necessary evidence. The small community is located just off Highway 401 north of Belmont. The survey team is still working to determine the tornado's intensity. Elevated noise and flaring has been possible at Shell Corunna today. The company says the manufacturing center experienced a process interruption this morning. Shell says proper notifications were made and safety precautions were being followed. The search for a missing swimmer in Lake Huron continued today. Lambton OPP were first called around 3 in the afternoon on Victoria Day to Pinery Provincial Park after 5 individuals on a raft were in distress. 2 made it to shore safely. 2 others returned to the raft. 1 person remains missing. The Joint Rescue Coordination Center is assisting in the search effort. Further details about the missing swimmer, including their age, were not immediately available. The Sarnia Lambton Bekeshwanong riding name will remain unchanged. MP Marilyn Gladue had initially asked for the name to change back to Sarnia Lambton, but is now asking for that amendment to be deleted. She says the previous chief of Walpole Island wanted Bekeshwanong removed from the name, and she recently heard from current chief Leela Thomas that they like the name. Gladue's request to keep the riding name as is received a response yesterday.
1: They put me in touch with a legislative clerk who will do, there's an amendment that will just basically say delete this line. So then they will delete the request to change the name and the name will remain Sarnia Lambton Bekeshwanong.
0: The new electoral district of Sarnia Lambton Bekeshwanong officially appeared in the 2025 federal election, although the federal redistribution work started in 2022. And the Inn of the Good Shepherd accepted a check for over $80,000 from Tim Hortons in Sarnia this morning. It was a result of this year's Smile Cookie campaign. Executive Director Jack Christine says the funds will really help the inn.
2: Great fundraiser for us. Lets us continue doing the work that we continue doing in the community. And we are really grateful for Tim Hortons for doing this for us.
0: The check, which amounted to $81,821, was presented to the inn at the Tim Hortons on Indian Road. Clear tonight and cool, a low of plus 3, risk of frost. Sunny Thursday, high of 15. Right now it's 9 Celsius, 48 Fahrenheit. I'm Melanie Irwin.
3: In sports, the NHL Conference Finals kick off tonight. The Vegas Golden Knights will square off against the Colorado Avalanche. Colorado defenseman Cale Makar will not be on the ice tonight. He's day-to-day because of an undisclosed injury, but the coach says he's doing a lot better and is expected to be back. In tonight's PWHL action, Montreal plays Ottawa at 7. Earlier today, Switzerland beat Austria 9-0 at the Ice Hockey World Championship. Meanwhile, in Group B, Czechia rallied to beat Italy 3-1. The Toronto Blue Jays continue a 4-game set against the Yankees tonight. The Jays have lost the past 2 games. You can hear the game live at 7 on Big Country 103.9. Elsewhere, the Detroit Tigers continue their series against Cleveland at Comerica Park. The San Antonio Spurs head into Game 2 against the Oklahoma City Thunder tonight. San Antonio took Game 1 on Monday with a 122-115 overtime victory. Meanwhile, the Spurs and New Orleans Pelicans will play regular season games in Paris and Manchester next year. Those games are scheduled for mid-January. It's part of the league's multi-year slate of regular season games in Europe. I'm Natalia Vega.
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Good afternoon. 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

0: The Tragically Hip at the 100th Meridian on Great Hits and Real Classics, Cool 106.3. And coming out on August 21st, they will release a live album from their farewell tour. Definitely looking forward to that. Over on the Cool 106.3 Facebook page, we posted, you win a lifetime supply of your last purchase. What are you stuck with? Getting some great responses. Tracy says ice caps. Leo says ice cream sandwiches. Yes. Doug's lucky. He says gasoline. Wouldn't you love that right about now? Lifetime supply of gasoline. Melissa says groceries. Also another good one. Renee says plants. Roku remotes. And also Ian Wright says Bitcoin. But how about you? You win your lifetime supply of the last thing you purchased. What are you stuck with? You can go and chime in over on the Cool 106.3 Facebook page. For me, it was hot dogs. I don't need a lifetime supply of hot dogs, but we are doing a hot dog bar tonight, so that's why I got hot dogs. One thing I will not be getting is the Spam Dog. Spam is going to be introducing a new product this summer. It's basically a Spam hot dog. It's just their regular Spam formed into a hot dog. And they're going to roll it out at select locations, including Hawaii, where they sell more Spam than anywhere else in the world, Minnesota, also the Northeast, and in Michigan as well. I think I'm going to pass on it, though.
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0: Loverboy working for the weekend on Great Hits and Real Classics, Cool 106.3. We've got the conference finals in the NHL getting underway tonight with the Vegas Golden Knights visiting the Avalanche for game number one of that series and an 8 p.m. puck drop. It'll be the same start time tomorrow for the Habs and Hurricanes in Carolina. And the NBA playoffs continue tonight. The Spurs lead that series over OKC 1-0. They're back in OKC tonight. That is an 8:30 start. And the Jays in action as well, taking on the Yankees tonight for a 7 o'clock game. You can hear the broadcast of that one over on Big Country 103.9. We've got more news and sports on the way in just a couple minutes.
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1: With an update from SarniaNewsToday.ca, I'm Melanie Irwin. Clear and cool tonight, a low of +3 with a risk of frost. While work is still underway to determine its intensity, the Northern Tornadoes Project has confirmed a tornado occurred southeast of London yesterday. Investigators said this afternoon that video, radar, and a preliminary investigation done last night in Derwent provided the necessary evidence. The small community is located just off Highway 401 north of Belmont. A process interruption at Shell's manufacturing center in Corunna this morning led to the possibility of elevated flaring and noise today. The company says proper notifications were made and safety precautions have been followed.

0: The OPP's Underwater Search and Recovery Unit joined the efforts on Lake Huron today as work continued to try and locate a swimmer who failed to return to shore in the area of Pinery Provincial Park on Monday. Five individuals were initially on a raft at mid-afternoon when they ran into trouble. Two returned to the raft and two more swam to safety. Our federal riding name is not going to change. MP Marilyn Gladue has asked for her previous request to revert to the name Sarnia Lambton to be deleted. Gladue says initially she was under the impression that Walpole Island wanted Bekejwanong removed from the name, but that has since changed.
1: Once the riding name actually did come through and get changed to include Bekejwanong, they really liked it. And so they wanted to keep that in there, and I was not aware because the previous chief had wanted it taken out.
0: Federal redistribution work started in 2022, and the new electoral district of Sarnia-Lambton-Bekejwanong officially appeared in this past federal election. The Inn of the Good Shepherd has received over $80,000 from this year's Tim Hortons Smile Cookie campaign. A check for $81,821 was presented at the Indian Road location this morning. Executive Director Jack Christine says the funds will help all of their programs.
2: Go towards providing all the things to do, the food bank, the soup kitchen, all our programs, our summer program, mobile market, back to school kit, our shelters as well. Basically, all the funds go towards that.
0: The Inn announced just yesterday that it would be limiting the number of households it serves daily at its food bank due to a drop in donations. More details can be found on our website. The food bank restrictions has us wondering if you've ever accessed the Inn for services. You can let us know by voting in our poll at sarnianewstoday.ca. Clear and cool tonight, a low of +3 with a risk of frost. Sunny on Thursday, high of 15. I'm Melanie Irwin.
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4: In sports, the NHL Conference Finals kick off tonight. The Vegas Golden Knights will square off against the Colorado Avalanche. Colorado defenseman Cale Makar will not be on the ice tonight. He's day-to-day because of an undisclosed injury, but the coach says he's doing a lot better and is expected to be back. In tonight's PWHL action, Montreal plays Ottawa at 7. Earlier today, Switzerland beat Austria 9-0 at the Ice Hockey World Championship. Meanwhile, in Group B, Czechia rallied to beat Italy 3-1. The Toronto Blue Jays continue a four-game set against the Yankees tonight. The Jays have lost the past two games. You can hear the game live at 7 on Big Country 103.9. Elsewhere, the Detroit Tigers continue their series against Cleveland at Comerica Park. The San Antonio Spurs head into Game 2 against the Oklahoma City Thunder tonight. San Antonio took Game 1 on Monday with a 122-115 overtime victory. Meanwhile, the Spurs and New Orleans Pelicans will play regular season games in Paris and Manchester next year. Those games are scheduled for mid-January. It's part of the league's multi-year slate of regular season games in Europe. I'm Natalia Vega.
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Apparently, there is a Billy Joel biopic in the works that is supposed to start production later on this fall, and Billy Joel wants nothing to do with it. It's Billy Joel, Only the Good Die Young, on Cool 106.3.

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2: Today in music history. In 1995, Don Henley marries his first and only wife, model Sharon Summerall. They had an impressive lineup of entertainment at the reception, including Sting, Bruce Springsteen, Billy Joel, and Tony Bennett. In 1997, Foo Fighters released their second album, The Color and the Shape. And in 1966, Pete Townsend and Roger Daltrey of The Who grew tired of waiting for John Entwistle and Keith Moon to arrive for their gig at the Ricky Tick Club in England. So they took to the stage with the bass player and drummer of the local band that opened the show. When Moon and Entwistle finally arrived in the middle of the set, a fight broke out. Moon and Entwistle quit the band and rejoined a week later. Today in music history.

Foo Fighters and My Hero from the Color and the Shape album, released on this date back in 1997. We got some more music from Bryan Adams coming up, also Phil Collins on the way. It's Kenny Loggins' Danger Zone on Cool 106.3.

0: Tom Cochran, Life is a Highway on Great Hits and Real Classics, Cool 106.3. Going to be on the cool side again tonight with the risk of frost at a low of 3 or 37. But sunshine back again tomorrow and a little bit warmer temperatures for Catch the Ace Day down at the Legion. So Front Street, Christina Street lined up all day again tomorrow from noon until 7:30 to potentially win that $2.2 million. Tomorrow's high looking pretty good at 16 or 61. We've got some more music on the way here next from Billy Idol and also Trooper coming up.
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13: Clear and cool, with the north wind gusting to 40 kilometers an hour, becoming light after midnight, low plus 3, a risk of frost. Sunny Thursday, high of 15, cloudy Friday, high of 19, and showers expected Saturday, high of 16.
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1: Clear and cool, with the north wind gusting to 40 kilometers an hour, becoming light after midnight, low of plus 3, a risk of frost. Sunny Thursday, high of 15, cloudy Friday, high of 19, and showers expected Saturday, high of 16.
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